Ella Langley and Morgan Wallen. It's called I Can't Love You Anymore. My name is John Glenn, and I've got Zach Top after Luke Combs. Luke, he's back in the saddle.

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0: Zach Toff. It's called South of Sanity. That is on a brand new album of his called Ain't In It For My Health. Megan Maroney will sing about beautiful things. Alexandra Kay has a new song called Straight for the Heart. We'll check those out here in just a moment. And summertime is watermelon season. Watermelon, one of my favorite fruits. To pick the best one in the store, you want to look for a dried or brown stem. If it's still green, it was picked before it was ripe. Now, the field spot on the belly of the melon should be buttery yellow, not white. You should also look for webbing or warts on these melons, because that means that's a sugar spot, and that is a sweet watermelon inside.
1: Developing showers and thunderstorms, 89 to 93 this afternoon, a light east and northeast breeze. Showers and thunderstorms end tonight, 68 to 72. Partly sunny and cooler, 79 to 83 tomorrow. Partly cloudy, 69 to 73 tomorrow night, and partly sunny on Thursday, low 80s. Thunder, lightning, rain, and a leaky roof. 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This is meteorologist Russ Murley with Precision Weather for St. Augustine Country 106.3.
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0: Alexandra Kay was straight for the heart. Let's check some birthdays for the 2nd of June. WWE superstar AJ Styles is celebrating. Soccer legend Abby Wambach is celebrating. Marina Baccarin, she's in the Deadpool, the Endgame. She's the star of the new show Sheriff Country. TV host Andy Cohen is celebrating. Dominic Cooper plays Howard Stark in Captain America. Zachary Quintos is the new Spock on the Star Trek reboot. Wayne Brady, the comedian. Justin Long from Dodgeball fame. Awkwafina. Jeremy Ray Taylor was in the movie It and the show Big Sky. And if it's your special day today, happy birthday. I hope all your birthday wishes come true.
1: News. I'm Tom Rigotti. The Homeland Security Secretary gets questioned by a Senate panel about an immigration detention facility in Newark, New Jersey. Fox's Jessica Rosenthal reports.
2: Connecticut Democratic Senator Chris Murphy accused Homeland Security Secretary Mark Wayne Mullen of mocking detainees' concerns.
3: Nowhere in these letters is a demand for ethnic food. They describe pretty horrific conditions.
2: Mullen said they're lying. They have additional beds that aren't even being used and far more medical staff than even the state's own prison system.
1: The White House Correspondents Association has rescheduled its annual dinner for July 24th after April's shooting targeting President Trump. Fox's Jackie Heidenreich reports it'll be held at the Waldorf Astoria in Washington.
4: It'll be considerably smaller than our regular venue. It was just the simplest choice to throw something together in 5 weeks' time that usually takes us a year.
1: The suspected shooter is charged with trying to assassinate the president. 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

0: developing showers and thunderstorms, 89 to 93 this afternoon, a light east to northeast breeze. Showers and thunderstorms end tonight, lows near 70, partly sunny, cooler tomorrow, 79 to 83. Partly cloudy, 69 to 73 Wednesday night, partly sunny, dry, low 80s Thursday. Don't let a storm turn that leaning tree or shrub into a disaster. 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This is meteorologist Russ Murley with precision weather for St. Augustine Country 106.3.
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0: A new song from Dan and Shay called Say So. Ella Langley's latest, Be Her, is right around the corner. Now, the CMA Fest, it kicks off this Thursday, runs through Sunday. Those huge stadium shows they have at Nissan Stadium each night to kind of wrap up the day. They will video those performances. They're going to edit it down into a TV special called CMA Fest. We'll see it on ABC Thursday, June 25th. This country music fest, or this special, will be hosted by Good Morning America host Laura Spencer and country superstar Riley Green.
1: Developing showers and thunderstorms, 89 to 93 this afternoon, a light east to northeast breeze. Showers and thunderstorms end tonight, 68 to 72. Partly sunny and cooler, 79 to 83 tomorrow. Partly cloudy, 69 to 73 tomorrow night, and partly sunny on Thursday, low 80s. Thunder, lightning, rain, and a leaky roof. 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This is meteorologist Russ Murley with Precision Weather for St. Augustine Country 106.3.
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0: Parker McCollum and his latest. It's called Killing Me. Let's check some entertainment history for the 2nd of June. When it comes to our favorite movies, the Dead Poets Society made its debut on this day, 1989. Big Mama's House premiered the 2nd of June, 2000. Wonder Woman premiered on this day, 2017. On television, HBO's The Wire made its debut, June 2nd, 2002. That's entertainment history.
1: Developing showers and thunderstorms, 89 to 93 this afternoon, a light east to northeast breeze. Showers and thunderstorms end tonight, lows near 70, partly sunny, cooler tomorrow, 79 to 83. Partly cloudy, 69 to 73 Wednesday night, partly sunny, dry, low 80s Thursday. Don't let a storm turn that leaning tree or shrub into a disaster. 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This is meteorologist Russ Murley with precision weather for St. Augustine Country 106.3.
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0: Morgan Wallen, his latest is called Don't We John, Party, Low Cash, Shaboozy and Jelly Rolls, award-winning song, Amen, right around the corner. It's summertime, that means it's watermelon season. To pick the best watermelon out of the bunch, look for a dried or a brown stem. The stem should not be green. The field spot on the belly of the melon should be buttery yellow. If it's white, it was picked way too early. And if you see webbing on the melon, that's a good sign that it's very sugary.
1: Developing showers and thunderstorms, 89 to 93 this afternoon, a light east to northeast breeze. Showers and thunderstorms end tonight, 68 to 72. Partly sunny and cooler, 79 to 83 tomorrow. Partly cloudy, 69 to 73 tomorrow night, and partly sunny on Thursday, low 80s. Thunder, lightning, rain, and a leaky roof. 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This is meteorologist Russ Murley with Precision Weather for St. Augustine Country 106.3.
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0: Dustin Lynch. It's his latest. It's called Easy to Love. My name is John Glenn. Thank you for joining me. CMA Fest. It's coming up this weekend. Now, they will be televising the huge stadium show performances that happen each night. CMA Fest starts this Thursday, runs through Sunday. They have those huge stadium shows at the end of each day. They're going to take that special. They call it CMA Fest. It will be on ABC Thursday, June 25th. This TV special will be hosted by Good Morning America host Laura Spencer and country superstar Riley Green.
1: Developing showers and thunderstorms, 89 to 93 this afternoon, a light east to northeast breeze. Showers and thunderstorms end tonight, lows near 70, partly sunny, cooler tomorrow, 79 to 83. Partly cloudy, 69 to 73 Wednesday night, partly sunny, dry, low 80s Thursday. Don't let a storm turn that leaning tree or shrub into a disaster. 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This is meteorologist Russ Murley with precision weather for St. Augustine Country 106.3.
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0: Bailey Zimmerman with Chevy Silverado. He had to cancel a show over the weekend due to illness. He apologized to his fans on social media, but man, that's unfortunate. You hate to see those guys get sick and not be able to perform. Kane Brown and Lady A, John Morgan's Kid Myself is coming up.
1: Developing showers and thunderstorms, 89 to 93 this afternoon, a light east and northeast breeze. Showers and thunderstorms end tonight, 68 to 72. Partly sunny and cooler, 79 to 83 tomorrow. Partly cloudy, 69 to 73 tomorrow night, and partly sunny on Thursday, low 80s. Thunder, lightning, rain, and a leaky roof. Call Good Brothers at 827-7978 or online at goodbrothersroofsandgutters.com. This is meteorologist Russ Murley with Precision Weather for St. Augustine Country 106.3.
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0: Luke Combs, it's called Be By You. Tomorrow is the first game of the NBA Finals. We've got the New York Knicks taking on San Antonio Spurs. Game one of the best of seven series. It's tomorrow night.
1: Developing showers and thunderstorms, 89 to 93 this afternoon, a light east to northeast breeze. Showers and thunderstorms end tonight, lows near 70, partly sunny, cooler tomorrow, 79 to 83. Partly cloudy, 69 to 73 Wednesday night, partly sunny, dry, low 80s Thursday. Don't let a storm turn that leaning tree or shrub into a disaster. 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This is meteorologist Russ Murley with Precision Weather for St. Augustine Country 106.3.
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17: We're cowgirls.

The night is young, and so are the hits. Pickle Jar Up All Night is on. Katie Cook, Scott Gaines, and all the Nashville news. Don't sleep on this. It's Pickle Jar Up All Night.

0: ain't done.
1: That is Atlas, Devil Ain't Done. It's Pickle Jar up all night. Have you heard about this new term? It's a new dating term. It's called wildflowering.
2: Oh, I have not, but tell me more.
1: Well, it's kind of like what it sounds like. Okay. Like, picture wildflowers. You're just throwing, tossing seeds out into your garden, and you're not sure what's going to happen.
2: Right.
1: So this is all about letting the relationship unfold organically. No timelines, labels, no definitions or expectations.
2: Okay.
1: So picture you're on a date, and the girl's like, I like you, but let's just wildflower this thing.
2: That's like asking, can we table this unless I find somebody better?
1: Sort of, yeah.
2: Yeah.
3: Developing showers and thunderstorms, 89 to 93 this afternoon, a light east and northeast breeze. Showers and thunderstorms end tonight, 68 to 72. Partly sunny and cooler, 79 to 83 tomorrow. Partly cloudy, 69 to 73 tomorrow night, and partly sunny on Thursday, low 80s. Thunder, lightning, rain, and a leaky roof. 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This is meteorologist Russ Murley with Precision Weather for St. Augustine Country 106.3.
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10: No law enforcement agency, hospital, Medicare will call you or email you and request financial information. 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
7: St. Augustine's local morning news. 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

0: Megan Maroney with medicine. Speaking of medicine, I am really missing the pit.
1: I'm having
0: withdrawals. I need some Noah Wiley back in my life.
1: Well, Noah Wiley won a Golden Globe Award,
0: yes,
1: which well-deserved.
0: Oh, yeah.
1: His 10-year-old daughter made him one as well.
0: Okay.
1: Yeah.
0: Why?
1: Well, she wanted him to have one just in case he didn't win, which is very sweet. But he goes, it's the sweetest thing I've ever seen, yet probably the most offensive thing I've ever seen, because that just means that she doesn't believe that I could win one. It's like, not true.
2: Developing showers and thunderstorms, 89 to 93 this afternoon, a light east to northeast breeze. Showers and thunderstorms end tonight, lows near 70, partly sunny, cooler tomorrow, 79 to 83. Partly cloudy, 69 to 73 Wednesday night, partly sunny, dry, low 80s Thursday. Don't let a storm turn that leaning tree or shrub into a disaster. 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This is meteorologist Russ Murley with precision weather for St. Augustine Country 106.3.
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0: Cody Johnson, that's called The Painter. It's Pickle Jar Up All Night. Well, if you made it out to the movies this past weekend, there was a horror flick that literally dominated that no one saw coming.
1: Okay.
0: It's called Back Rooms. They said it's super scary.
1: Oh, I could not do that.
0: Here is the thing, though. This movie was directed by a 20-year-old, the youngest director in history to have that big of an opening. 20 years old. Wow. $81.5 million. Obsession was the second movie, and it only brought in $26.4 million, and it knocked out Star Wars, The Mandalorian, and Grogu out of the number one spot. It knocked it down two spots.
1: Man, good for them. That's incredible.
0: I still don't want to see it, but good for them.
2: Developing showers and thunderstorms, 89 to 93 this afternoon, a light east to northeast breeze. Showers and thunderstorms end tonight, 68 to 72. Partly sunny and cooler, 79 to 83 tomorrow. Partly cloudy, 69 to 73 tomorrow night, and partly sunny on Thursday, low 80s. Thunder, lightning, rain, and a leaky roof. 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This is meteorologist Russ Murley with Precision Weather for St. Augustine Country 106.3.
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0: It's Pickle Jar up all night. I was out in my garden last night, already getting bitten up by mosquitoes. Just that time of year. It's about to get really bad. This sounds like something out of a futuristic movie, but it's real. Google wants to release millions of mosquitoes in California and Florida to help fight disease. Because, you know, these mosquito-borne diseases like West Nile and dengue and Zika, yellow fever, it's a big deal. And it can be totally deadly. I guess what they do, if they've treated millions of these male mosquitoes. Wow. They have some sort of bacteria in them. When they mate with the female, the babies don't survive. Oh, and it's the females that, you know, are the ones biting us. So it sounds kind of weird and kind of cruel, but at the same time, these viruses are no joke. But how futuristic is that?
1: That is so weird. And what fool has to count all them mosquitoes?
2: Developing showers and thunderstorms, 89 to 93 this afternoon, a light east to northeast breeze. Showers and thunderstorms end tonight, lows near 70, partly sunny, cooler tomorrow, 79 to 83. Partly cloudy, 69 to 73 Wednesday night, partly sunny, dry, low 80s Thursday. Don't let a storm turn that leaning tree or shrub into a disaster. 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This is meteorologist Russ Murley with precision weather for St. Augustine Country 106.3.
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13: Are you ready?
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Jelly Roll says it's going to be all right, and I believe him. On the way, we got Parker McCollum, Dierks Bentley. Right now, it is John Morgan, Kid, myself. It's Pickle Jar, up all night.

0: Pickle Jar up all night. It's Katie and Scott. Now, listen to this, Katie. 82% of pet owners would pick their pet over a relationship.
1: I believe it.
0: Oh, hands down. Twice on Sunday. There is nothing. I would be more dedicated to somebody that loves me unconditionally. And not to say, and this has zero to do with my wife. I actually had a girlfriend in the past, because I've always had dogs. I've always had indoor dogs. I've always, can the dog go somewhere? Nope.
1: Nope. Bye.
0: Nope. I always get dog hair. I don't care. It's it's my house, my dog. And that, you know, the remnants, I always told her, I said, she goes, what, don't you get tired of having dog hair on you? No, because that's right there. It's proof somebody at home loves me when I get home.
1: Oh, I love that.
0: And I was like, nope, and I don't mind. I mean, I can brush it off. Mm-hmm. But, yeah, I mean, you feel the same way.
1: Woof, woof.
2: Developing showers and thunderstorms, 89 to 93 this afternoon, a light east to northeast breeze. Showers and thunderstorms end tonight, 68 to 72. Partly sunny and cooler, 79 to 83 tomorrow. Partly cloudy, 69 to 73 tomorrow night, and partly sunny on Thursday, low 80s. Thunder, lightning, rain, and a leaky roof. 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This is meteorologist Russ Murley with Precision Weather for St. Augustine Country 106.3.
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come,

0: Pickle Jar up all night. It's Katie and Scott. Now, Katie, your daughter's obviously college age, and did she ever go through a mouthy period?
1: She did a couple times, but we shut that down pretty fast.
0: Yeah. The older son was mouthy 24/7. We're starting to catch this now with the six-year-old.
1: Uh-oh.
0: So we were late going to school yesterday morning, and we're already behind. I look up in the rearview mirror, and he's sitting in the back seat. He doesn't have his glasses on. Now, he wears glasses. He has to have them.
1: Yeah.
0: Teacher will call us if he don't have his glasses on. So I was like, where's your glasses, man? I guess they're on the counter. Why didn't you get them? Okay, so we have to turn around and go back and get them. So we're already going to be late for school. And so I text my wife in the process saying, your son is testing my Jesus today. Got about a quarter of the way to the school, and guess who didn't have his glasses on? Then he had the guts to say, well, you should have remembered.
1: Oh, no, he didn't.
0: Yeah, he did. And he about got to meet his Jesus, too. About to pick out what I was going to bury him in, but fortunately, his mama loves him, too.
2: Developing showers and thunderstorms, 89 to 93 this afternoon, a light east to northeast breeze. Showers and thunderstorms end tonight, lows near 70, partly sunny, cooler tomorrow, 79 to 83. Partly cloudy, 69 to 73 Wednesday night, partly sunny, dry, low 80s Thursday. Don't let a storm turn that leaning tree or shrub into a disaster. 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This is meteorologist Russ Murley with precision weather for St. Augustine Country 106.3.
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13: No law enforcement agency, hospital, Medicare will call you or email you and request financial information. Never.
10: St. Augustine's local morning news. 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

0: Okay, I have the weirdest story ever for you. There is an Australian shop called Rat Oddity Gizzard.
1: No.
0: Which is strange enough. Okay, they have a line of women's underwear. I am not making this up. They have sewn a taxidermied rat into the pair of underwear.
1: Okay, that's what I'm trying to figure out. Is it pelt or is it the actual whole rat?
0: I mean, if you say taxidermied anything, I'm thinking guessing, you've got the whole thing.
1: Oh,
0: yeah, the
1: no.
0: pieces are called lingerie.
1: No, not at all.
0: Now, of course, they're not really meant to be worn for obvious reasons. I mean, is that a rat sticking out, or are you just glad to see me?
1: Oh, you come wandering out of the bathroom with them damn... No. I'll take my dog and leave.
0: That's right. Oh, by the way, they'll set you back $137.
1: Oh, no, they wouldn't. No, they would not.
2: Developing showers and thunderstorms, 89 to 93 this afternoon, a light east to northeast breeze. Showers and thunderstorms end tonight, 68 to 72. Partly sunny and cooler, 79 to 83 tomorrow. Partly cloudy, 69 to 73 tomorrow night, and partly sunny on Thursday, low 80s. Thunder, lightning, rain, and a leaky roof. 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This is meteorologist Russ Murley with Precision Weather for St. Augustine Country 106.3.
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0: Hayne Brown's latest woman on Pickle Jar up all night. If you listen to us all the time, you know we're always praising teachers.
1: Absolutely.
0: They don't get paid enough and they work so hard. We love our teachers. This teacher just goes above and beyond. A second grade teacher named Kim Rolfe. Let's see. She's from Iowa. So she was retiring after 35 years. She spent months designing and making personalized quilts for each of her students. And she personalized them based on their students, you know, that their personal interests. She wrote an individual note to each of these students. I mean, if that doesn't tell you the heart of a teacher, what does? I mean, that just blows my mind. Kim, you are an incredible teacher. Enjoy your retirement. You certainly deserve it.
2: This is a Fox News Alert. I'm Ted Lindner. Primary voters in California are choosing a mayor and who will move forward for governor. In Iowa, Republican Congresswoman Ashley Hinson has won her party's nomination for U.S. Senate. She says opponent State Representative Josh Turek has his priorities wrong.
3: He would mean more taxes, fewer jobs, higher prices, less certainty. He puts illegals before Americans, before Iowans, criminals before victims.
2: President Trump endorsed Hinson, and Turek defeated State Senator Zach Walls for the Democratic primary. The White House Correspondents Association rescheduling its annual dinner for July 24th after April's shooting targeting President Trump.
4: It'll be considerably smaller than our regular venue. It was just the simplest choice to throw something together in 5 weeks' time that usually takes us a year.
2: Fox's Jackie Heinrich. 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

0: It's Pickle Jar up all night. Scott, you and I have been talking about how kids today, they're just different.
1: They're smarter.
0: Cut from a different cloth. They are smarter. How about this? There's a teen in California that's going to be graduating from college a week before she graduates from high school.
1: Wow.
0: I didn't even know this was possible. It's some kind of dual enrollment program. She's getting 4 associate degrees in business administration, math and science, and social and behavioral sciences while finishing high school. What did you do this week?
1: I have to wear shoes I don't tie.
2: Developing showers and thunderstorms, 89 to 93 this afternoon, a light east to northeast breeze. Showers and thunderstorms end tonight, lows near 70, partly sunny, cooler tomorrow, 79 to 83. Partly cloudy, 69 to 73 Wednesday night, partly sunny, dry, low 80s Thursday. Don't let a storm turn that leaning tree or shrub into a disaster. 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This is meteorologist Russ Murley with precision weather for St. Augustine Country 106.3.
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0: had his pickle jar up all night. You know, I'm always grumbling about people smoking cigarettes.
1: Yeah, well.
0: I don't know. We probably have some smokers listening. They're like, shut up, Katie. But, you know, I worry about people. I just want everyone to be healthy, right?
1: Right.
0: Here is some good news. According to the Centers for Disease Control and Prevention, they've just done a survey. They're saying only 9% of adults were smokers in 2025.
1: Okay.
0: I'm going to tell you right now, every single one of them was a country singer.
1: That's true.
2: Developing showers and thunderstorms, 89 to 93 this afternoon, a light east and northeast breeze. Showers and thunderstorms end tonight, 68 to 72. Partly sunny and cooler, 79 to 83 tomorrow. Partly cloudy, 69 to 73 tomorrow night, and partly sunny on Thursday, low 80s. Thunder, lightning, rain, and a leaky roof. 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This is meteorologist Russ Murley with Precision Weather for St. Augustine Country 106.3.
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0: 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This is the real Nashville news.
1: Wow. Midnights never look this bright. It's Pickle Jar up all night. The night is young, and so are the hits.

0: Pickle Jar up all night. It's Katie and Scott. One of the things about that song with Let Him In Anyway, he didn't want to change any of that. Blake Shelton loved the demo, and he was like, I want to keep it as acoustic and low-key as I can. Mm. And even the video was that way. But I've seen videos from show. When he does that in the show, it almost turns into a church service. People so get into that song just for the message itself.
1: Yeah.
2: Developing showers and thunderstorms, 89 to 93 this afternoon, a light east to northeast breeze. Showers and thunderstorms end tonight, lows near 70, partly sunny, cooler tomorrow, 79 to 83. Partly cloudy, 69 to 73 Wednesday night, partly sunny, dry, low 80s Thursday. Don't let a storm turn that leaning tree or shrub into a disaster. 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This is meteorologist Russ Murley with precision weather for St. Augustine Country 106.3.
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0: That's new artist Ian Munsick with Love is Blind. This is Pickle Jar Up All Night, and we've been talking about a lot of summer stuff, because it's basically, I know it's not technically summer yet, I know, but it is hot as all get out outside here in Nashville. So ice cream comes to mind. I don't eat ice cream at all in the winter, but I do crave it in the summer, like to cool down. Mm. Okay, so I guess Google Trends has been following what the top 10 ice cream flavors are, the favorite flavors. So Rocky Roads at number 10, no big surprise. Cookies and Cream at number 8.
1: Yep.
0: I do like that a lot.
1: Me too.
0: Cookie dough is a big one.
1: Yeah.
0: Of course, chocolate and chocolate chip. But the number one is strawberry.
1: I don't know about that.
0: I don't know. I mean, I like strawberry ice cream. But the big question is, where the hell is mint chocolate chip? I demand a recount.
2: Developing showers and thunderstorms, 89 to 93 this afternoon, a light east and northeast breeze. Showers and thunderstorms end tonight, 68 to 72. Partly sunny and cooler, 79 to 83 tomorrow. Partly cloudy, 69 to 73 tomorrow night, and partly sunny on Thursday, low 80s. Thunder, lightning, rain, and a leaky roof. 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This is meteorologist Russ Murley with Precision Weather for St. Augustine Country 106.3.
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0: ain't done.
1: That is Atlas, Devil Ain't Done. It's Pickle Jar up all night. So I don't know if you're staying up really late or getting up early, but it might be that time in your day when you just need some positive thoughts.
2: Right.
1: We're all about positivity here. Here's some motivation for you. I love this quote. If you really want to do something, you'll find a way. If you don't, you'll find an excuse.
2: True.
1: I like that. I like this one. No matter how many mistakes you make or how slow your progress is, you're still ahead of everyone who isn't trying.
2: Okay.
1: That's a good one. And I always say life's too short to be serious all the time. If you can't laugh at yourself, call me. I'll laugh at you.
3: Developing showers and thunderstorms, 89 to 93 this afternoon, a light east to northeast breeze. Showers and thunderstorms end tonight, lows near 70, partly sunny, cooler tomorrow, 79 to 83. Partly cloudy, 69 to 73 Wednesday night, partly sunny, dry, low 80s Thursday. Don't let a storm turn that leaning tree or shrub into a disaster. 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This is meteorologist Russ Murley with Precision Weather for St. Augustine Country 106.3.
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0: Here we go. Summer travel on the agenda. If you're looking for a friendly place to visit this summer, you may want to add Bar Harbor, Maine to your bucket list. It tops the list of the most welcoming towns in the country. New ranking by World Atlas. Bay St. Louis, Mississippi comes in second, followed by Beaufort, South Carolina. How about that? Yeah, a buddy of mine lives in Beaufort, and he says he has so many visitors all the time. He's starting to charge them late fees if they stay too long. It's a two-night minimum, man. Get out of his house, he says.
1: Good morning. Partly sunny, cooler, 79 to 83 this afternoon. Northeast winds will be steady at 10 to 20. Stronger winds at the beaches. Mostly clear tonight, 69 to 73. Partly sunny, mid-80s tomorrow. Partly cloudy, lower 70s Thursday night. Partly sunny, 83 to 87 on Friday. This is meteorologist Russ Murley with Precision Weather for St. Augustine Country 106.3.
2: 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Politis and Matavina, we may have some early activity today. Northbound I-95, there has been an accident here in the overnight hours. May still be seeing that activity on northbound I-95, just to the north of County Road 214. They should be off to the right shoulder. I'm Jared Cirillo for St. Augustine Local News.
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0: You're good enough.
1: Hey, let's go across the pond and see what's going on over in England. The world's first breathalyzer specifically designed to detect laughing gas is being tested by police there. That's the stuff they give you when you go to the dentist, I think, just to kind of mellow you out. Anyway, cops in the area have cited people driving while under the influence of nitrous oxide as an emerging threat. Of course, that's laughing gas. If the tests end up being successful, these devices could lead into the official charge for DWI against those found to have been getting their jollies from inhaling it and then getting behind the wheel. Leave it to the Brits to abuse a perfectly good gas.
2: Surely you're building pipelines from Miami, Orlando, and Tampa that plan to dump human waste into an overflowing toilet-like facility.
3: No, sir.
4: A surreal moment at yesterday's Board of County Commissioners meeting as the audience was treated to an AI-generated Mad Magazine-worthy depiction of a gigantic toilet spilling out into the Atlantic Ocean. Good morning, St. John's County. I'm Liz Ryan with your local news. After confirming to Commissioner Christian Whitehurst that the plant would not resemble that dystopian picture, commissioners heard a proposal from Merrill Brothers to build and operate a new biosolids treatment facility at the existing Indian Head site. Something must be done to bring relief to the residents that live near the existing plant and live with the smell of the human waste that comes from it. Merrill Brothers wants to operate an enclosed treatment facility. It would be a public-private partnership, with the county financing about $35 million to build and own the facility, and then lease the land it's on for 20 years and $5 million before receiving the title. Commissioner Krista Joseph is leery.
5: Right now, you would be working with Indian Head Biomass. Do you trust them? Because we've had a lot of trouble with them.
3: The only piece that they really contribute to this is the piece of property that the facility was set on. St. John's County provides the capital. Merrill Brothers provides the design, build, and operations, and we're solely responsible for that.
4: After a long discussion, Commissioner Whitehurst made a motion.
2: Every person who flushes a toilet in St. John's County has created this issue. We've got to solve the problem. So I'm proud to make the motion to accept the unsolicited proposal from Merrill Brothers and directing staff to conduct a competitive procurement to solicit alternate proposals.
4: There'll be a lot more meetings on this, and we'll cover all of them. This local news is a service of your hometown Toyota dealer, Beaver Toyota in St. Augustine, conveniently located right off I-95 at exit 311. The controversial Florida Sun Trail is a statewide program funded by FDOT that connects paved multi-use trails across Florida for walking, biking, running, and other non-motorized recreation and transportation. Bill Jones of St. Augustine Beach Citizens for Safety loves the concept, but doesn't agree with where they want to put it.
6: Right through the heart of the St. Augustine Beach Business District, it's a dense area with lots of ingress and egress and local business and lots of bike traffic already. The safest plan is one that the FDOT was going to use in the first place, and that's bringing the trail up A1A to 11th Street to Meikler Boulevard and then over to Pope Road.
4: And he wants to know why the county doesn't seem to want to budge.
6: Our Citizens for Safety group met with Commissioner Ann Taylor and with Greg Caldwell, the project lead for St. John's County, to find out why they were pushing for the route to go up A1A Beach Boulevard. And we learned that the statistics they're using to make these decisions come from way back in 2018. There's much more new information available from the FDOT and other sources, and we've asked them to obtain that information and take another look. We are going to continue to meet individually with commissioners to try and get them to see what we see.
4: He invites you to take a look and judge for yourself.
6: And if people want to see just how very busy our boulevard is in St. Augustine Beach, we invite them to week 3 of Music and Art by the Sea, featuring the band Brothers Futch playing rock country with a little funk to it. And our food truck is the Sunrise Sweet Food Truck. The event starts about 4 p.m. Band takes the stage at 7. We've got art, we've got DJ, we've got music and food. So come join us at the beach.
4: And now you're up to date with St. Augustine's local news. I'm Liz Ryan.
0: This is a Fox News alert. I'm Ted Lindner. Los Angeles Mayor Karen Bass has advanced to a November runoff in her bid for a second term. More than a dozen candidates facing off in an all-party primary in the mayor's race. Since no candidates on track to earn more than 50% of the vote, the top two finishers move on to a runoff. Currently in second place, Republican former reality TV star Spencer Pratt. In Iowa, Republican Congressman Ashley Hinson has won her party's nomination for U.S. Senate. She talked about her opponent, State Representative Josh Turek.
7: He would mean more taxes, fewer jobs, higher prices, less certainty. He puts illegals before Americans, before Iowans, criminals before victims.
0: Turek defeated Democrat State Senator Zach Walls in the primary. In New Jersey, Justin Murphy won the Republican Party's nomination for Senate. He'll take on Democrat Cory Booker. America's listening to Fox News.

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1: 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Oh.

0: Well, it's June, right? And some of the things on the way, we've got in the sports world, the Stanley Cup Finals, the NBA Finals, the Golf U.S. Open coming up mid-month. Let's see here. The first official day of summer is June 21st. Yay. Also happens to be Father's Day. Yeah, get Dad a new Speedo.
1: Don't talk nonsense, please.
0: National Best Friends Day, June 8th. Flag Day of the 14th. 19th of June, National Martini Day. Cheers. And National Selfie Day. Jeez, that means I'm going to have to take more selfies than I normally do. Aren't you sick and tired of my selfies?
2: Good morning. Partly sunny, cooler, and breezy. 79 to 83 this afternoon. Northeast winds at 10 to 20. Stronger gusts at the beaches. Mostly clear, 69 to 73 tonight. Partly sunny, mid-80s tomorrow. Partly cloudy, 69 to 73 tomorrow night. It'll be partly sunny on Friday, middle 80s. 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This is meteorologist Russ Murley with Precision Weather for St. Augustine Country 106.3.
3: 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Politis and Matavina, we may have some early activity today. Northbound I-95, there has been an accident here in the overnight hours. May still be seeing that activity on northbound I-95, just to the north of County Road 214. They should be off to the right shoulder. I'm Jared Cirillo for St. Augustine Local News.
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0: It was basically, this is a done deal. You can do nothing about it.
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0: Now, get a load of this. Maybe you can relate to this. The self-checkout at the store, you a fan? Maybe fast and convenient for shoppers, but employees say it's becoming a major headache for them because of certain shopper behavior. Retail workers are sounding off about the habits that drive them crazy, like people bringing full carts to a checkout system designed for just a few or several and slowing everything down. Shoppers who choose self-checkout but need help every step of the way. Customers triggering an error in the computer and then walking away, leaving machines frozen and lines backed up. I've seen that happen. And here you go. People routinely ignoring, you know, card only, credit card only signs, scanning everything, then acting shocked when cash isn't accepted. I mean, yeah, I think it's great if you've got several items, but yeah, I'm not going to show up with, you know, two carts of grocery and 100 items. And yeah, there you go. What do you think?
1: Good morning. Partly sunny, cooler, 79 to 83 this afternoon. Northeast winds will be steady at 10 to 20. Stronger winds at the beaches. Mostly clear tonight, 69 to 73. Partly sunny, mid-80s tomorrow. Partly cloudy, lower 70s Thursday night. Partly sunny, 83 to 87 on Friday. This is meteorologist Russ Murley with Precision Weather for St. Augustine Country 106.3.
2: Traffic Watch is a service of Politis and Matavina, a trusted firm with a proven track record, Politis and Matavina. Traffic moving smoothly, but there may still be some emergency activity from that earlier overnight accident on northbound I-95, just to the north of County Road 214. They should be off to the right shoulder, though. Traffic seems to be moving pretty smoothly in that area. I'm not seeing any delays at all. I'm Jared Cirillo for St. Augustine Local News.
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0: Oh, the hell you are. There you go. Ashley Cook with an E at the end. If you're taking notes, Sam Hunt on the way. Chris Jansen, Catfish Morning. Email always wide open. CraigCatfishCountry@gmail.com. Love to hear from you. Something you'd like to hear, something you'd like to share. Got a question. Right now, let's check in with Liz and the crew.
1: Surely you're building pipelines from Miami, Orlando, and Tampa that plan to dump human waste into an overflowing toilet-like facility.
2: No, sir.
3: A surreal moment at yesterday's Board of County Commissioners meeting as the audience was treated to an AI-generated Mad Magazine-worthy depiction of a gigantic toilet spilling out into the Atlantic Ocean. Good morning, St. John's County. I'm Liz Ryan with your local news. After confirming to Commissioner Christian Whitehurst that the plant would not resemble that dystopian picture, commissioners heard a proposal from Merrill Brothers to build and operate a new biosolids treatment facility at the existing Indian Head site. Something must be done to bring relief to the residents that live near the existing plant and live with the smell of the human waste that comes from it. Merrill Brothers wants to operate an enclosed treatment facility. It would be a public-private partnership, with the county financing about $35 million to build and own the facility, and then lease the land it's on for 20 years and $5 million before receiving the title. Commissioner Krista Joseph is leery.
4: Right now, you would be working with Indian Head Biomass. Do you trust them? Because we've had a lot of trouble with them.
2: The only piece that they really contribute to this is the piece of property that the facility was set on. St. John's County provides the capital. Merrill Brothers provides the design, build, and operations, and we're solely responsible for that.
3: After a long discussion, Commissioner Whitehurst made a motion.
1: Every person who flushes a toilet in St. John's County has created this issue. We've got to solve the problem. So I'm proud to make the motion to accept the unsolicited proposal from Merrill Brothers and directing staff to conduct a competitive procurement to solicit alternate proposals.
3: There'll be a lot more meetings on this, and we'll cover all of them. This local news is a service of your hometown Toyota dealer, Beaver Toyota in St. Augustine, conveniently located right off I-95 at exit 311. The controversial Florida Sun Trail is a statewide program funded by FDOT that connects paved multi-use trails across Florida for walking, biking, running, and other non-motorized recreation and transportation. Bill Jones of St. Augustine Beach Citizens for Safety loves the concept, but doesn't agree with where they want to put it.
5: Right through the heart of the St. Augustine Beach Business District, it's a dense area with lots of ingress and egress and local business and lots of bike traffic already. The safest plan is one that the FDOT was going to use in the first place, and that's bringing the trail up A1A to 11th Street to Meikler Boulevard and then over to Pope Road.
3: And he wants to know why the county doesn't seem to want to budge.
5: Our Citizens for Safety group met with Commissioner Ann Taylor and with Greg Caldwell, the project lead for St. John's County, to find out why they were pushing for the route to go up A1A Beach Boulevard. And we learned that the statistics they're using to make these decisions come from way back in 2018. There's much more new information available from the FDOT and other sources, and we've asked them to obtain that information and take another look. We are going to continue to meet individually with commissioners to try and get them to see what we see.
3: He invites you to take a look and judge for yourself.
5: And if people want to see just how very busy our boulevard is in St. Augustine Beach, we invite them to week 3 of Music and Art by the Sea, featuring the band Brothers Futch playing rock country with a little funk to it. And our food truck is the Sunrise Sweet Food Truck. The event starts about 4 p.m. Band takes the stage at 7. We've got art, we've got DJ, we've got music and food. So come join us at the beach.
3: And now you're up to date with St. Augustine's local news. I'm Liz Ryan.
6: This is a Fox News alert. I'm Ted Lindner. Los Angeles Mayor Karen Bass has advanced to a November runoff in her bid for a second term. More than a dozen candidates facing off in an all-party primary in the mayor's race. Since no candidates on track to earn more than 50% of the vote, the top two finishers move on to a runoff. Currently in second place, Republican former reality TV star Spencer Pratt. In Iowa, Republican Congresswoman Ashley Hinson has won her party's nomination for U.S. Senate. She talked about her opponent, State Representative Josh Turek.
7: He would mean more taxes, fewer jobs, higher prices, less certainty. He puts illegals before Americans, before Iowans, criminals before victims.
6: Turek defeated Democrat State Senator Zach Walls in the primary. In New Jersey, Justin Murphy won the Republican Party's nomination for Senate. He'll take on Democrat Cory Booker. America's listening to Fox News.

0: Chris Jansen. Right here on the Big Beautiful 106.3, it is St. Augustine Country. Wednesday already. Having a birthday today. Share with Anderson Cooper is 59 today. National Egg Day. Ah, nice egg for breakfast if you haven't had one, or an egg salad sandwich for lunch. World Bicycle Day. Today to promote bicycling. Man, we get a lot of that around here. Just be careful. Get on them trails. Watch out for those crazy drivers, right? What else? Taylor's Day. 1851 on this day, first baseball uniforms are worn. What were they just wearing? Speedos before that? But, boy, back to 1851, though. I'd like to see what those. I have to Google those. The very first baseball uniforms.
1: Good morning. Partly sunny, cooler, and breezy. 79 to 83 this afternoon. Northeast winds at 10 to 20. Stronger gusts at the beaches. Mostly clear, 69 to 73 tonight. Partly sunny, mid-80s tomorrow. Partly cloudy, 69 to 73 tomorrow night. It'll be partly sunny on Friday, middle 80s. 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This is meteorologist Russ Murley with Precision Weather for St. Augustine Country 106.3.
2: 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Traffic running pretty smoothly all across the region. We've seen no reports of any big accidents working over the last hour or so. A little bit of congestion on Butler Boulevard to be expected, the eastbound side, especially from Hodges over to San Pablo Road. The I-95 corridor is looking good. I'm not seeing any big delays, even as you approach the Beltway on the northbound side. I'm Jared Cirillo for St. Augustine Local News.
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It is World Bicycle Day today. 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

0: That is Stella Lefty. How about that? Cool tune called Boston. Right here, St. Augustine Country, 106.3. Hey, got a fun top 10 list. Here we go.
1: Today's top tenner.
2: Let me tell you.
3: Drum roll, please.
4: Let's do it.
0: Well, here we go. They do this a couple of times a year. Uber drivers give more than 7 billion rides a year. And with that, they have shared now the latest top 10 things left behind after somebody got out of their ride. I don't know, drop them off at the airport, whatever. Donny Osmond group picture. Huh? Say what? Left behind in the Uber. 420 donuts? How do you leave that? They're tasty donuts. Live fish, a mannequin. What are we up to? Let's just keep on reading. We got more than 10. Two trees, a police radio, a bald cap, a coffee table, a shower pole, 20 pounds of duck sausage. Unbelievable. People traveling with all this stuff. And of course, last but not least, dentures with two teeth in them. There you go. Our top 10 and a couple extra lists today.
5: Good morning. Partly sunny, cooler, 79 to 83 this afternoon. Northeast winds will be steady at 10 to 20. Stronger winds at the beaches. Mostly clear tonight, 69 to 73. Partly sunny, mid-80s tomorrow. Partly cloudy, lower 70s Thursday night. Partly sunny, 83 to 87 on Friday. This is meteorologist Russ Murley with Precision Weather for St. Augustine Country 106.3.
6: 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Traffic running pretty smoothly all across the region. We've seen no reports of any big accidents working over the last hour or so. A little bit of congestion on Butler Boulevard to be expected, the eastbound side especially from Hodges over to San Pablo Road. The I-95 corridor is looking good. I'm not seeing any big delays even as you approach the Beltway on the northbound side. I'm Jared Cirillo for St. Augustine Local News.
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11: No law enforcement agency, hospital, Medicare will call you or email you and request financial information. 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
8: St. Augustine's local morning news. 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

0: Well, it's June, right? And some of the things on the way we've got in the sports world, the Stanley Cup Finals, the NBA Finals, the Golf U.S. Open coming up mid-month. Let's see here. The first official day of summer is June 21st. Yay. Also happens to be Father's Day. Yeah, get Dad a new Speedo.
1: Don't talk nonsense, please.
0: National Best Friends Day, June 8th. Flag Day of the 14th. 19th of June, National Martini Day. Cheers. And National Selfie Day. Jeez, that means I'm going to have to take more selfies than I normally do. Aren't you sick and tired of my selfies?
2: Surely you're building pipelines from Miami, Orlando, and Tampa that plan to dump human waste into an overflowing toilet-like facility.
3: No, sir.
4: A surreal moment at yesterday's Board of County Commissioners meeting as the audience was treated to an AI-generated, Mad Magazine-worthy depiction of a gigantic toilet spilling out into the Atlantic Ocean. Good morning, St. John's County. I'm Liz Ryan with your local news. After confirming to Commissioner Christian Whitehurst that the plant would not resemble that dystopian picture that someone opposed to it circulated on Facebook, commissioners heard a proposal from Merrill Brothers to build and operate a new biosolids treatment facility at the existing Indian Head site. Something must be done to bring relief to the residents that live near the existing plant and live with the smell of the human waste that comes from it. Merrill Brothers wants to operate an enclosed treatment facility. It would be a public-private partnership, with the county financing about $35 million to build and own the facility, and then lease the land it's on for 20 years and $5 million before receiving the title. Commissioner Krista Joseph is leery.
5: Right now, you would be working with Indian Head Biomass. Do you trust them? Because we've had a lot of trouble with them.
3: The only piece that they really contribute to this is the piece of property that the facility was set on. St. John's County provides the capital. Merrill Brothers provides the design, build, and operations, and we're solely responsible for that.
4: After a long discussion, Commissioner Whitehurst made a motion.
2: Every person who flushes a toilet in St. John's County has created this issue. We've got to solve the problem. So I'm proud to make the motion to accept the unsolicited proposal from Merrill Brothers and directing staff to conduct a competitive procurement to solicit alternate proposals.
4: There'll be a lot more meetings on this, and we'll cover all of them. This local news is a service of your hometown Toyota dealer, Beaver Toyota in St. Augustine, conveniently located right off I-95 at exit 311. The controversial Florida Sun Trail is a statewide program funded by FDOT that connects paved multi-use trails across Florida for walking, biking, running, and other non-motorized recreation and transportation. Bill Jones of St. Augustine Beach Citizens for Safety loves the concept, but doesn't agree with where they want to put it.
6: Right through the heart of the St. Augustine Beach Business District, it's a dense area with lots of ingress and egress and local business and lots of bike traffic already. The safest plan is one that the FDOT was going to use in the first place, and that's bringing the trail up A1A to 11th Street to Meikler Boulevard and then over to Pope Road.
4: And he wants to know why the county doesn't seem to want to budge.
6: Our Citizens for Safety group met with Commissioner Ann Taylor and with Greg Caldwell, the project lead for St. John's County, to find out why they were pushing for the route to go up A1A Beach Boulevard. And we learned that the statistics they're using to make these decisions come from way back in 2018. There's much more new information available from the FDOT and other sources, and we've asked them to obtain that information and take another look. We are going to continue to meet individually with commissioners to try and get them to see what we see.
4: He invites you to take a look and judge for yourself.
6: And if people want to see just how very busy our boulevard is in St. Augustine Beach, we invite them to week 3 of Music and Art by the Sea, featuring the band Brothers Futch playing rock country with a little funk to it. And our food truck is the Sunrise Sweet Food Truck. The event starts about 4 p.m. Band takes the stage at 7. We've got art, we've got DJ, we've got music and food. So come join us at the beach.
4: And now you're up to date with St. Augustine's local news. I'm Liz Ryan.
7: This is a Fox News alert. I'm Ted Lindner. Los Angeles Mayor Karen Bass has advanced to a November runoff in her bid for a second term. More than a dozen candidates facing off in an all-party primary in the mayor's race. Since no candidates on track to earn more than 50% of the vote, the top two finishers move on to a runoff. Currently in second place, Republican former reality TV star Spencer Pratt. In Iowa, Republican Congresswoman Ashley Hinson has won her party's nomination for U.S. Senate. She talked about her opponent, State Representative Josh Turek.
8: He would mean more taxes, fewer jobs, higher prices, less certainty. He puts illegals before Americans, before Iowans, criminals before victims.
7: Turek defeated Democrat State Senator Zach Walls in the primary. In New Jersey, Justin Murphy won the Republican Party's nomination for Senate. He'll take on Democrat Cory Booker. 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

0: Hey, you know you're invited to come out and disco the night away? 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
1: Good morning. Partly sunny, cooler, and breezy. 79 to 83 this afternoon. Northeast winds at 10 to 20. Stronger gusts at the beaches. Mostly clear, 69 to 73 tonight. Partly sunny, mid-80s tomorrow. Partly cloudy, 69 to 73 tomorrow night. It'll be partly sunny on Friday, middle 80s. 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This is meteorologist Russ Murley with Precision Weather for St. Augustine Country 106.3.
2: 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Politis and Matavina. Some debris reported in the roadway just south of the Beltway on northbound State Road 9B, right there between Racetrack Road and the Beltway entrance ramp. Also, watch out for an accident on Butler Boulevard eastbound just after Kernan. There is an accident there. That's got traffic slowing from the East Beltway over to Kernan. I'm Jared Cirillo for St. Augustine Local News.
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St. Augustine. Hello, 80 and breezy today in the ancient city. Coming up, new Riley Green, Joe Diffie coming up right now. It's brand new, Zach John King.

0: hanging with the catfish. Hey, let's noodle around over there at theamp.com and see what is coming up, man, right here in our backyard, one of the great outdoor venues. Vince Gill, a little country rock going on June 27th. Men at Work from the 80s days on the 17th. Dirk Bentley, another huge country star, on July 18th. Also, Boz Skaggs is announced for a show coming up in October. They have the night market coming up and a bunch of other goodies. Always a good spot to go hang out and check out live music and more right there. Go to theamp.com for all the details.
1: Good morning. Partly sunny, cooler, 79 to 83 this afternoon. Northeast winds will be steady at 10 to 20. Stronger winds at the beaches. Mostly clear tonight, 69 to 73. Partly sunny, mid-80s tomorrow. Partly cloudy, lower 70s Thursday night. Partly sunny, 83 to 87 on Friday. This is meteorologist Russ Murley with Precision Weather for St. Augustine Country 106.3.
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0: Low Cash with a brand new one. I got a new one from Kenny Chesney. You must check out. Hey, Kenny hasn't done anything new here in several months, or actually longer than that, but we'll play that for you. Blake Shelton is on the way. My email always wide open for you, craigcatfishcountry@gmail.com. 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
2: Surely you're building pipelines from Miami, Orlando, and Tampa that plan to dump human waste into an overflowing toilet-like facility.
3: No, sir.
1: A surreal moment at yesterday's Board of County Commissioners meeting as the audience was treated to an AI-generated, Mad Magazine-worthy depiction of a gigantic toilet spilling out into the Atlantic Ocean. After confirming to Commissioner Christian Whitehurst that the plant would not resemble that dystopian picture that someone opposed to it circulated on Facebook, commissioners heard a proposal from Merrill Brothers to build and operate a new biosolids treatment facility at the existing Indian Head site. Something must be done to bring relief to the residents that live near the existing plant and live with the smell of the human waste that comes from it. Merrill Brothers wants to operate an enclosed treatment facility. It would be a public-private partnership, with the county financing about $35 million to build and own the facility and then lease the land it's on for 20 years and $5 million before receiving the title.
3: St. Johns County provides the capital. Merrill Brothers provides the design, build, and operations, and we're solely responsible for that.
1: After a long discussion, Commissioner Whitehurst made a motion.
2: Every person who flushes a toilet in St. Johns County has created this issue. We've got to solve the problem. So I'm proud to make the motion to accept the unsolicited proposal from Merrill Brothers and directing staff to conduct a competitive procurement to solicit alternate proposals.
1: There'll be a lot more meetings on this, and we'll cover all of them. For St. Augustine's local news, I'm Liz Ryan.
4: Fox News, I'm CJ Papa. The race for Los Angeles mayor will be decided this fall. Incumbent Karen Bass.
5: Serving the city that I love, where I was born, and I'm going to continue to do that all the way to victory in November.
4: Republican and reality TV star Spencer Pratt.
6: I'm going to prove to everybody this is for real, and I'm ready to run the city.
4: Prater Democrat Councilwoman Nithya Robin will face Bass on Election Day. Republican Steve Hilton and Democrat Javier Becerra and leaders in the race for governor. If the results hold, they will clash in the general election. In the Middle East, Kuwait briefly shutting down the country's main airport.
7: Overnight, Iran attacked both Kuwait and Bahrain with drones and missiles. Several people were injured and significant damage was caused to Kuwait's international airport.
4: Fox's Trey Yinks in Tel Aviv. One person was killed. 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

0: Enjoy the ride and carry on. New Kenny Chesney. I got Megan Maroney coming up. Morgan Wallen's new one. Thanks for hanging out on 106.3, where you get your day going right here with Catfish in the Morning. Aw, yeah. Appreciate you being on board.
1: Good morning. Partly sunny, cooler, and breezy. 79 to 83 this afternoon. Northeast winds at 10 to 20. Stronger gusts at the beaches. Mostly clear, 69 to 73 tonight. Partly sunny, mid-80s tomorrow. Partly cloudy, 69 to 73 tomorrow night. It'll be partly sunny on Friday, middle 80s. 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This is meteorologist Russ Murley with Precision Weather for St. Augustine Country 106.3.
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1: Good morning. Partly sunny, cooler, 79 to 83 this afternoon. Northeast winds will be steady at 10 to 20. Stronger winds at the beaches. Mostly clear tonight, 69 to 73. Partly sunny, mid-80s tomorrow. Partly cloudy, lower 70s Thursday night. Partly sunny, 83 to 87 on Friday. This is meteorologist Russ Murley with Precision Weather for St. Augustine Country 106.3.
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0: Alexandra Kay, Straight for the Heart, I'm Bosch. On the way, some great tunes by Luke Combs, Brooks and Dunn, and Thomas Rhett is next with After All the Bars Are Closed.
1: This local news is a service of your hometown Toyota dealer, Beaver Toyota in St. Augustine. Conveniently located right off I-95 at exit 311. The controversial Florida Sun Trail is a statewide program funded by FDOT that connects paved multi-use trails across Florida for walking, biking, running, and other non-motorized recreation and transportation. Bill Jones of St. Augustine Beach Citizens for Safety loves the concept, but doesn't agree with where they want to put it.
2: Right through the heart of the St. Augustine Beach Business District, it's a dense area with lots of ingress and egress and local business and lots of bike traffic already. The safest plan is one that the FDOT was going to use in the first place, and that's bringing the trail up A1A to 11th Street to Meikler Boulevard and then over to Pope Road.
1: And he wants to know why the county doesn't seem to want to budge.
2: Our Citizens for Safety group met with Commissioner Ann Taylor and with Greg Caldwell to find out why they were pushing for the route to go up A1A Beach Boulevard. And we learned that the statistics they're using to make these decisions come from way back in 2018. There's much more new information available, and we've asked them to obtain that information and take another look.
1: For St. Augustine's local news, I'm Liz Ryan.
3: Fox News. I'm Therese Crowley. The president says he'd like to meet the new Ayatollah after the wounded, disfigured son of the deceased Ayatollah joined peace talks, telling the New York Post Pod Force One.
4: He is giving approval because that's the way it is, has been for a long, long time. His father and then him, I guess it's a succession. But we seem to be getting along quite well.
3: It says Iran has agreed not to acquire nuclear weapons amid more U.S. defensive strikes on Iran speedboats. California is still counting its primary vote, but L.A. Mayor Karen Bass forced into a runoff. Number two challenger right now, Spencer Pratt.
5: I hope she's ready, you know, because I literally could not be more excited.
3: Republican Steve Hilton leads for California governor. Democrat Javier Becerra, number two. Montana conservative radio host Darren Flint wins the GOP primary for Ryan Zinke's house seat. 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
12: No law enforcement agency, hospital, Medicare will call you or email you and request financial information. 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
9: St. Augustine's local morning news. 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

0: Luke Holmes, Be By You. I'm Bosch, keeping you company today. Check this out. A couples therapist reveals what mentally strong couples do on weekends to build rock-solid trust. Are you ready? She says they start by spending intentional time apart, explaining healthy independence is one of the best ways to build trust. They also create rituals together, talk openly about feelings, and show genuine appreciation for each other. See, I told my wife Dawn this, but she's all set on the weekend, she says, with sitting on the couch, snacking, and binge-watching TV shows. What? I said, no quality time? We're not going to be talking about issues? She's like, get out of here, will you?
1: Good morning. Partly sunny, cooler, and breezy. 79 to 83 this afternoon. Northeast winds at 10 to 20. Stronger gusts at the beaches. Mostly clear, 69 to 73 tonight. Partly sunny, mid-80s tomorrow. Partly cloudy, 69 to 73 tomorrow night. It'll be partly sunny on Friday, middle 80s. 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This is meteorologist Russ Merley with Precision Weather for St. Augustine Country 106.3.
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0: Ann and Shay say so. I'm Bosch. It is Wednesday, June 3rd. On this day in history, in 1851, the first baseball uniforms are worn. On this day in 1856, Cullen Whipple patents a machine for making screws. And on this day in 1946, the first bikini bathing suit was displayed in Paris.
1: Good morning. Partly sunny, cooler, 79 to 83 this afternoon. Northeast winds will be steady at 10 to 20. Stronger winds at the beaches. Mostly clear tonight, 69 to 73. Partly sunny, mid-80s tomorrow. Partly cloudy, lower 70s Thursday night. Partly sunny, 83 to 87 on Friday. This is meteorologist Russ Murley with Precision Weather for St. Augustine Country 106.3.
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0: Luke Bryan, Country, and She Knows It. I'm Bosch. Coming up, some great songs by Jason Aldean, Luke Combs, and Chris Young is next with I Can Take It From There.
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2: Surely you're building pipelines from Miami, Orlando, and Tampa that plan to dump human waste into an overflowing toilet-like facility.
3: No, sir.
1: A surreal moment at yesterday's Board of County Commissioners meeting as the audience was treated to an AI-generated, Mad Magazine-worthy depiction of a gigantic toilet spilling out into the Atlantic Ocean. After confirming to Commissioner Christian Whitehurst that the plant would not resemble that dystopian picture that someone opposed to it circulated on Facebook, commissioners heard a proposal from Merrill Brothers to build and operate a new biosolids treatment facility at the existing Indian Head site. Something must be done to bring relief to the residents that live near the existing plant and live with the smell of the human waste that comes from it. Merrill Brothers wants to operate an enclosed treatment facility. It would be a public-private partnership, with the county financing about $35 million to build and own the facility and then lease the land it's on for 20 years and $5 million before receiving the title.
3: St. Johns County provides the capital. Merrill Brothers provides the design, build, and operations, and we're solely responsible for that.
1: After a long discussion, Commissioner Whitehurst made a motion.
2: Every person who flushes a toilet in St. Johns County has created this issue. We've got to solve the problem. So I'm proud to make the motion to accept the unsolicited proposal from Merrill Brothers and directing staff to conduct a competitive procurement to solicit alternate proposals.
1: There'll be a lot more meetings on this, and we'll cover all of them. For St. Augustine's local news, I'm Liz Ryan.
4: 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The U.S. and Iran have gone on the attack again, and talks to end the conflict continue. On the New York Post Pod Force One podcast, the president saying Iran's leader is directly involved in talks about the war. Plus,
5: would you like to meet him or meet any of the Iranians in person?
6: 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It's a very good question. I'll think of it. Yeah, I'd like to meet him. I'd like to meet everybody. I'd like to meet him. We probably will meet at some point, depending on how it all works out.
4: Republican Steve Hilton and Democrat Javier Becerra take the lead in California's governor's race. It'll be settled in November general election. Hilton moments ago on Fox TV LA, blaming his opponent.
7: It's his party and it's him. It's the Democrat political machine that's been running California and that's given us the highest cost of living in the country, the highest unemployment rate in the country.
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12: The rednecks, the country boys, the cowboys, the beautiful cowgirls. 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
17: We're cowboys.

0: Jason Aldean, don't tell on me. I'm Bosch keeping you company today. So how do you feel about teachers? Well, a post in the teachers subreddit asks, as a teacher, what's something in education no one wants to admit, but we all know is true? Here's some of the responses. They say, children do not read books anymore. One teacher shares, not allowing kids to have consequences is going to lead to a generational crisis. And another comments, cell phones are the single largest impediment to childhood development. But tell me about it. My wife, Dawn, is a teacher. She puts up with so much stuff, I'm surprised she doesn't have a Xanax sandwich for lunch.
1: Good morning. Partly sunny, cooler, and breezy. 79 to 83 this afternoon. Northeast winds at 10 to 20. Stronger gusts at the beaches. Mostly clear, 69 to 73 tonight. Partly sunny, mid-80s tomorrow. Partly cloudy, 69 to 73 tomorrow night. It'll be partly sunny on Friday, middle 80s. 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This is meteorologist Russ Merle with Precision Weather for St. Augustine Country 106.3.
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1: Hey, it's JT inviting you out to join us. 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It's June 6th and the grand opening for Beaver Mitsubishi at 2995 US Highway 1. We're going to be there from 11 to 1 o'clock this coming Saturday with all the festivities, and we hope you will come by and see us. Once again, this Saturday, June 6th, live Beaver Mitsubishi, 2995 US Highway 1, 11 to 1 with Flagler Radio.
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1: 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I'm Boss Josh Ross. Hate How You Look. Coming up, the Eli Young Band right here on St. Augustine Country 106.3.
2: Good morning. Partly sunny, cooler, 79 to 83 this afternoon. Northeast winds will be steady at 10 to 20. Stronger winds at the beaches. Mostly clear tonight, 69 to 73. Partly sunny, mid-80s tomorrow. Partly cloudy, lower 70s Thursday night. Partly sunny, 83 to 87 on Friday. This is meteorologist Ross Murley with Precision Weather for St. Augustine Country 106.3.
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19: No law enforcement agency, hospital, Medicare will call you or email you and request financial information. Never.
16: St. Augustine's local morning news. We've got you covered. St. Augustine Country.
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0: Zach Top, south of Sanity. I'm Bosch, keeping you company today. Well, we're talking more and more about AI, and check out this story. A guy traveled from Australia to Japan to tie the knot with a fictional demon from a series. A Japanese woman married her AI-generated partner through augmented reality glasses in a touching public ceremony, and a Colorado man felt unconditional love for an AI partner he connected with on Replica to the point that he married her with the informed consent of his real human wife. Oh, man. You know something, though? With all these marriages to AI characters, I wonder if we're going to see a lot of AI divorces soon.
1: Fox News, I'm Therese Crowley. California counting may take a week, but Republican Steve Hilton in a primary horse race for governor with Democrat Javier Becerra and Republican Spencer Pratt nipping at the heels of L.A. Mayor Karen Bass for the runoff.
2: I'm going to prove to everybody this is for real and I'm ready to run the city.
1: President Trump's pick for Iowa Governor Randy Feenstra edged out in the GOP primary by Zach Lahn, who aligned with the MAHA movement. The president tells the New York Post he'd like to meet the new Ayatollah after the wounded, disfigured son of the dead Ayatollah joined peace talks. And Senator Ted Cruz in a hearing on the bill regulating how college sports are monetized.
3: We could lose dozens of historic football and basketball programs, not to mention tens of thousands of Olympic sports at colleges dependent on the revenue from football and basketball.
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0: drunk. 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Here's what's coming up at the app, St. Augustine, theapp.com. Vince Gill, June 27th. Men at Work, July 17th. Dirk Bentley, July 18th. And Boss Skaggs just announced for a show in October. Check it out.
1: Good morning. Partly sunny, cooler, and breezy. 79 to 83 this afternoon. Northeast winds at 10 to 20. Stronger gusts at the beaches. Mostly clear, 69 to 73 tonight. Partly sunny, mid-80s tomorrow. Partly cloudy, 69 to 73 tomorrow night. It'll be partly sunny on Friday, middle 80s. 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This is meteorologist Russ Murley with Precision Weather for St. Augustine Country 106.3.
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0: Chris Jensen, Me and a Beer. I'm Bosch. On the way, some great songs by George Burge with Luke Bryan, Nate Smith, and Morgan Wallen's next with Don't We.
1: Good morning. Partly sunny, cooler, 79 to 83 this afternoon. Northeast winds will be steady at 10 to 20. Stronger winds at the beaches. Mostly clear tonight, 69 to 73. Partly sunny, mid-80s tomorrow. Partly cloudy, lower 70s Thursday night. Partly sunny, 83 to 87 on Friday. This is meteorologist Russ Murley with Precision Weather for St. Augustine Country 106.3.
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0: Brantley Gilbert, good damn. I'm Bosch, having a great time hanging out with you today, filling in for Sherry. More great country coming up next, right here.
1: Good morning. Partly sunny, cooler, and breezy. 79 to 83 this afternoon. Northeast winds at 10 to 20. Stronger gusts at the beaches. Mostly clear, 69 to 73 tonight. Partly sunny, mid-80s tomorrow. Partly cloudy, 69 to 73 tomorrow night. It'll be partly sunny on Friday, middle 80s. 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This is meteorologist Russ Murley with Precision Weather for St. Augustine Country 106.3.
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0: St. Augustine Country 106.3, Hardy, Eric Church, Morgan Wallen, Tim McGraw, MacArthur. I'm Bosch and Fischeri with Kane Brown coming up next, right here.
1: Good morning. Partly sunny, cooler, 79 to 83 this afternoon. Northeast winds will be steady at 10 to 20. Stronger winds at the beaches. Mostly clear tonight, 69 to 73. Partly sunny, mid-80s tomorrow. Partly cloudy, lower 70s Thursday night. Partly sunny, 83 to 87 on Friday. This is meteorologist Russ Murley with Precision Weather for St. Augustine Country 106.3.
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0: Ashley Cook, The Hell You Are. I'm Bosch. Dustin Lynch is coming up next. So they came up with the annual Best Places to Work in the Country list for the year. Winners are chosen based on the input of the employees who submit anonymous company reviews about their job, work environment, and employer over the past year. A family-owned car wash chain, Crew Car Wash, tops the list, followed by In-N-Out Burger at number two. 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Yeah, it's a great place to work. But they fired me for oversampling the menu on a daily basis. Come on, I just wanted to see if the burgers were good for everyone else. And the fries.
1: Fox News. I'm Chris Foster. President Trump says Iran's badly injured supreme leader is involved in peace talks.
2: He is giving approval. I'd like to meet everybody. I'd like to meet him. I think we probably will meet at some point, depending on how it all works out.
1: The president on the New York Post Pod Force One podcast. One person's killed, dozens injured in an Iranian drone attack on Kuwait's main airport. Republican Steve Hilton leads the California governor's race with about 60% of the votes counted.
3: Everyone can see we're going in the wrong direction. We can offer Californians a new direction.
1: Democrats Javier Becerra and Tom Steyer are in second and third at this point. The top two advance to the general election. Los Angeles Mayor Karen Bass survives her primary.
4: Over these last 3.5 years, we have laid a foundation, and we're going to build on that foundation.
1: She'll face Republican Spencer Pratt or another Democrat, Mitch Romney. 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

0: Ella Langley and Morgan Wallen, I Can't Love You Anymore. I'm Bosch and for Sherry. More great country coming up next, right here.
1: Good morning. Partly sunny, cooler, and breezy. 79 to 83 this afternoon. Northeast winds at 10 to 20. Stronger gusts at the beaches. Mostly clear, 69 to 73 tonight. Partly sunny, mid-80s tomorrow. Partly cloudy, 69 to 73 tomorrow night. It'll be partly sunny on Friday, middle 80s. 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This is meteorologist Russ Murley with Precision Weather for St. Augustine Country 106.3.
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0: Taking part in one of the truly iconic summertime musical events, that would be Milwaukee Summerfest this year. She is in Megan Maroney and Beautiful Things. Keep it here for Parker McCollum in just a couple. And a song that crossed over to all corners of the musical chart from Keith Urban.
1: Good morning. Partly sunny, cooler, 79 to 83 this afternoon. Northeast winds will be steady at 10 to 20. Stronger winds at the beaches. Mostly clear tonight, 69 to 73. Partly sunny, mid-80s tomorrow. Partly cloudy, lower 70s Thursday night. Partly sunny, 83 to 87 on Friday. This is meteorologist Russ Murley with Precision Weather for St. Augustine Country 106.3.
2: 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Traffic is building along the Bridge of Lions, headed across westbound. Slow on State Road 312 at Accident 207 near 95. Heavy traffic on A1A in Volano Beach. I'm Lisa Rutman for St. Augustine Local News.
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0: Chevy Silverado, latest one right there from Bailey Zimmerman as we play the best country right here for you. The boys of Florida Georgia Line just a couple minutes off, and a song that serves as a reminder to stop and smell the roses from Trace Adkins. Keep it here.
1: Fox News, I'm John Saucier. The protests continue outside an ICE facility in New Jersey where detainees allegedly are facing poor conditions. Speaking during a hearing before the House Homeland Security Committee today, DHS Secretary Mark Wayne Mullen says he doesn't believe these protesters are peaceful.
2: I've had officers bit, hit, scratched. We had one get threatened that they were going to kill him and his family. That's peaceful.
1: New Jersey's Governor Mikey Sherrill claimed out-of-state groups are inflaming the tensions. House Homeland Security Committee ranking member Representative Benny Thompson criticizing Mullen's handling of the department and the protests.
3: Rather than addressing these problems and forcing the contractor that runs the facility to do its job, DHS responded by attacking protesters and defending inhumane conditions.
1: Local officials say a curfew in the area surrounding the ICE facility will continue until further notice. 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

0: I know, when you think country music, you think what city? Nashville, right? Well, she is actually hailing from Los Angeles. Stella Lefty, the name, the newcomer with Boston. Jason Aldean, just a couple minutes from now, we'll get something from the star of the Songs About Us tour.
1: Good morning. Partly sunny, cooler, and breezy. 79 to 83 this afternoon. Northeast winds at 10 to 20. Stronger gusts at the beaches. Mostly clear, 69 to 73 tonight. Partly sunny, mid-80s tomorrow. Partly cloudy, 69 to 73 tomorrow night. It'll be partly sunny on Friday, middle 80s. 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This is meteorologist Russ Murley with precision weather for St. Augustine Country 106.3.
2: 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Traffic is heavy now on the Bridge of Lions traveling westbound and along Ponce de Leon. Still pretty slow on State Road 312. Earlier accident, State Road 207 near 95 has been cleared. Traffic remains heavy in Volano Beach. I'm Lisa Ruttman for St. Augustine Local News.
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0: Weather, by and large, playing along with Luke Combs' touring plans. It wasn't perfect, but darn close to it for his run of stadium shows to this point. Luke Combs and Be By You. Dustin Lynch, just a couple minutes from now. Plus, we'll hear from Ella Langley. Keep it here.
1: Good morning. Partly sunny, cooler, 79 to 83 this afternoon. Northeast winds will be steady at 10 to 20. Stronger winds at the beaches. Mostly clear tonight, 69 to 73. Partly sunny, mid-80s tomorrow. Partly cloudy, lower 70s Thursday night. Partly sunny, 83 to 87 on Friday. This is meteorologist Russ Murley with Precision Weather for St. Augustine Country 106.3.
2: 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Over 40,000 square feet of fun, it's Best Bet. Traffic is slow if you're traveling the Bridge of Lions coming across westbound from Anastasia Island. You're still going to find it heavy along State Road 16 near 95 and through World Golf Village. Traffic is slow on Ponce de Leon on the approach to the river. Heavy traffic this afternoon, A1A in Volano Beach. I'm Lisa Rutman for St. Augustine Local News.
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1: Good morning. Partly sunny, cooler, and breezy. 79 to 83 this afternoon. Northeast winds at 10 to 20. Stronger gusts at the beaches. Mostly clear, 69 to 73 tonight. Partly sunny, mid-80s tomorrow. Partly cloudy, 69 to 73 tomorrow night. It'll be partly sunny on Friday, middle 80s. 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This is meteorologist Russ Merle with Precision Weather for St. Augustine Country 106.3.
2: 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Traffic is heavy now on the Bridge of Lions traveling westbound and along Ponce de Leon. Still pretty slow on State Road 312. Earlier accident, State Road 207 near 95 has been cleared. Traffic remains heavy in Volano Beach. I'm Lisa Ruttman for St. Augustine Local News.
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11: 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It's June 6th and the grand opening for Beaver Mitsubishi at 2995 US Highway 1. 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

0: She was on American Idol for a cup of coffee back in 2011. She was there for the audition phase, but did not make the cut. She also did not give up. That is why we're hearing from her now. Alexandra Kay, her name. Straight for the heart. Corey Kent, Co Wetzel on the way, and we'll hear from Russell Dickerson.
1: Good morning. Partly sunny, cooler, 79 to 83 this afternoon. Northeast winds will be steady at 10 to 20. Stronger winds at the beaches. Mostly clear tonight, 69 to 73. Partly sunny, mid-80s tomorrow. Partly cloudy, lower 70s Thursday night. Partly sunny, 83 to 87 on Friday. This is meteorologist Russ Murley with Precision Weather for St. Augustine Country 106.3.
2: 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Traffic is slow on the Bridge of Lions, headed westbound. Heavy traffic along A1A and Volano Beach and through that construction zone. You're going to find it a little bit slow on Ponce de Leon on the approach to the river. Heavy traffic, State Road 16 near 95 and through Rural Gulf Village. I'm Lisa Ruckman for St. Augustine Local News.
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0: St. Augustine Country, 106.3. 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
1: Fox News, I'm John Saucier. The United States and Iran are launching new strikes, even as President Trump claims negotiations between the two are ongoing. Speaking during a hearing before the House Foreign Relations Committee, Secretary of State Marco Rubio blames Hezbollah for this ongoing fighting.
2: We are hopeful that we can create a paradigm in which Lebanon's government and Israel can work together to disarm Hezbollah and allow the people of Lebanon to reclaim its country. But it's complex.
1: California Republican gubernatorial candidate Steve Hilton advancing past the primary, expected to go up against Democratic candidate Javier Becerra in November. Hilton telling a news conference he came out on top despite spending far less than other candidates did.
3: It's an indication that when I'm elected governor, we are going to be frugal and careful with public money so we can cut the bloat in our government and reduce everybody's taxes.
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0: She is back with a new album. It is a very fun affair, start to finish. Kacey Musgraves. There she goes with her latest one, Loneliest Girl. Hey, we were listening when you said you want more of those songs you know and love. Perfect example for the biggest selling artists in Ohio history. Rascal Flatts on the way.
1: Good morning. Partly sunny, cooler, and breezy. 79 to 83 this afternoon. Northeast winds at 10 to 20. Stronger gusts at the beaches. Mostly clear, 69 to 73 tonight. Partly sunny, mid-80s tomorrow. Partly cloudy, 69 to 73 tomorrow night. It'll be partly sunny on Friday, middle 80s. 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This is meteorologist Russ Murley with Precision Weather for St. Augustine Country 106.3.
2: 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Over 40,000 square feet of fun, it's Best Bet. Traffic is loosening up a little bit along the Bridge of Lions westbound. You're still going to find it a bit slow on Ponce de Leon and State Road 16 at 95. 95 is rolling incident-free, although a little bit slow through World Golf Village. I'm Lisa Ruthman for St. Augustine Local News.
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0: I don't know if I can be a Kane Brown fan anymore. 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Really? No, just kidding. I'm still a fan. That's Kane and his latest one there, Woman. Chris Jansen, just a couple minutes off, and a case of When Go Big or Go Home Goes Wrong from Carrie Underwood.
1: Good morning. Partly sunny, cooler, 79 to 83 this afternoon. Northeast winds will be steady at 10 to 20. Stronger winds at the beaches. Mostly clear tonight, 69 to 73. Partly sunny, mid-80s tomorrow. Partly cloudy, lower 70s Thursday night. Partly sunny, 83 to 87 on Friday. This is meteorologist Russ Murley with Precision Weather for St. Augustine Country 106.3.
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0: Looking more and more like we're going to get a Florida Georgia Line reunion. Lots of talk that maybe 2027 we'll see the two boys back on the road together. Tyler Hubbard right there and Land. Lee Bryce still to come. Plus, we'll hear from Thomas Rhett with Riley Green.
1: Fox News, I'm Tom Graham. President Trump once again insisting today a peace deal with Iran is not far off. Despite another escalation of violence, Tehran attacking several U.S. allies in the Middle East. Fox's Jennifer Griffin.
2: Iran launched dozens of missiles and drones at Kuwait, Bahrain, and U.S. bases and commercial ships near the Strait of Hormuz. Kuwait's military alone says Iran fired 13 ballistic missiles and 17 drones.
1: The Pentagon launching what it called self-defense strikes on an Iranian island. Homeland Security Secretary Mark Wayne Mullen going before a House panel today. Democrats continue to criticize an immigration detention facility in Newark, New Jersey.
3: You know what's racist? Is the fact that every detainee in Delaney Hall is a person of color.
1: New Jersey Congresswoman Monica McGiver. Mullen accused Democrats of promoting violent protests at that facility. America is listening to Fox News.
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0: very important song arriving on the heels of Mental Health Awareness Month, which was back in May. Dan and Shay right there. Say So. It is their latest. Keep it here for even more The Best Country. That includes fresh new songs, plus the ones we know by heart.
1: Good morning. Partly sunny, cooler, and breezy. 79 to 83 this afternoon. Northeast winds at 10 to 20. Stronger gusts at the beaches. Mostly clear, 69 to 73 tonight. Partly sunny, mid-80s tomorrow. Partly cloudy, 69 to 73 tomorrow night. It'll be partly sunny on Friday, middle 80s. 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This is meteorologist Russ Murley with Precision Weather for St. Augustine Country 106.3.
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0: artists who were together on tour last year, now they are together on the duet. George Burge, Luke Bryan, together right there at his Ride, Ride, Ride. Stay here for Keith Urban. Got a song we know by heart in just a couple. And we'll hear from Jason Aldean as well from Songs About Us.
1: Good morning. Partly sunny, cooler, 79 to 83 this afternoon. Northeast winds will be steady at 10 to 20. Stronger winds at the beaches. Mostly clear tonight, 69 to 73. Partly sunny, mid-80s tomorrow. Partly cloudy, lower 70s Thursday night. Partly sunny, 83 to 87 on Friday. This is meteorologist Russ Murley with Precision Weather for St. Augustine Country 106.3.
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0: collaborations very much in style right now. That includes buddy duets, couples duets, and even more than duets. For example, in this case, a group project, Hardy and Friends and MacArthur. A song we know by heart from Lone Star, just a couple minutes off, plus Max McNown.
1: Fox News, I'm John Saucier. President Trump considering seizing Iran's uranium stockpile. He says negotiations with Iran do continue on a possible permanent peace deal. The president says only the United States and China really have the capability to retrieve that enriched uranium.
2: That stuff is buried underneath a mountain that virtually collapses. Very, very hard to get it. But nevertheless, I want to get it.
1: Well, the United States and Iran have launched new strikes, even as the negotiations continue. Speaking during a hearing before the House Foreign Relations Committee, Secretary of State Marco Rubio, he blames Iran's proxy Hezbollah for some of this ongoing fighting.
3: We are hopeful that we can create a paradigm in which Lebanon's government and Israel can work together to disarm Hezbollah and allow the people of Lebanon to reclaim its country. But it's complex.
1: Kuwait actually had to temporarily shut down its main airport after Iranian drones reportedly killed a person and wounded others there. America's listening to Fox News.
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0: It's the latest one from Russell Dickerson. It's called Worth Your Wild. I'm Steve Brewer. Make it a great one. Josh Ross is on the way.
1: Good morning. Partly sunny, cooler, and breezy. 79 to 83 this afternoon. Northeast winds at 10 to 20. Stronger gusts at the beaches. Mostly clear, 69 to 73 tonight. Partly sunny, mid-80s tomorrow. Partly cloudy, 69 to 73 tomorrow night. It'll be partly sunny on Friday, middle 80s. 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This is meteorologist Russ Merle with Precision Weather for St. Augustine Country 106.3.
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